Come and say one thing, Nancy, can understand. One thing, Nancy, can understand. One make them a job for me, ambition. Say one make them a job for me, ambition. Come and say one thing, Nancy, can understand. One thing, Nancy, can understand. One make them a job for me, ambition. Say one make them a job for me.